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Bust up 4-5 Nanko and Remington. And they boy this ball out of them in a Killington. Bad man, you know where vibes can done. Vibes can done, we kill a sound, wife a fun.

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Stop to get controlled by the state. For just one day, oh, I wanna forget the value of money and gold. I wanna live life my way and lose my inhibition.

for just one day. I wanna ignore a senseless fate. Colors are victorious over the gray. Stop to get controlled by the state. For just one day, oh, I wanna forget the value of money and gold. I wanna live life my way and lose my inhibition threshold.

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1: Listen up. I want all you cowboys and cowgirls to get ready, 'cause this is the Big Ride.

If you had one shot, one opportunity to seize everything you ever wanted in one moment, would you capture it?

It's your boy, just one of the guys down here. Well, I could be more specific. I'm a human. And just wanted to, you know, for the sake of all of us earthlings out there, just wanted to say,

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1: Have you ever been to Earth?
0: Everyone who's listening has been to Earth, Ariana. We're not making music for aliens here.
2: Are we gonna die?
0: You know what, Bieber? 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I'm not gonna lie to you. I mean, there's so many people out there who don't think global warming's a real thing. You know, we gotta save this planet. We're being stupid.
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Any boy, this ballot on them in a Killington. 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

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Now shut up and dance.